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Baby, I knew about it. I just didn't care.

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0: morning. It is Tuesday, September 29th, and here we are, second day of the week. Clouds and sun today, high of 75. The rain finally dried up, and it looks like we're going to have a nice day today. This is where it's supposed to be now. 75 is like the average for the end of September.
1: This is my favorite time of the year when the weather is nice. 75 is beautiful.
0: Yeah, beautiful.
1: Perfect today.
0: Going to be a great day. Here's what's happening in the news after launching the world's largest and most powerful spacecraft from South Texas yesterday morning. SpaceX has ended its mission, calling it a success. Starship launched from, I don't know how, okay. Here are the details.
1: Okay,
0: let's see if we call it a success.
1: Okay.
0: Starship launched from SpaceX Starbase in Cameron County, Texas, in the company's first attempt to orbit Earth, with the spacecraft flying more than 170 miles above our planet. The company said the spacecraft lost one engine during the ascent to space and was working to determine if it could go into orbit due to the loss of the engine. In an update, however, they said that Starship was in orbit. So SpaceX later shared it decided to end the mission early, taking advantage of its first checkpoint. They said the vehicle would splash down north of Hawaii about 3 hours into the mission. The mission concluded at 11 o'clock in the morning after Starship splashed down in the Pacific. Now listen. Because Starship is not designed to land in cold water, SpaceX said an explosion during splashdown took place, which is not an indication of a problem or an unsuccessful mission.
1: I'm looking at the checklist, so let's see. Engine went out, not good. Made it in space, good. Fell back to Earth, good.
0: Explosion.
1: Landed in water, explosion, bad. Okay, so like they're 50-50, right?
0: So I guess it was successful?
1: Yes.
0: This is the first time the company used Starship to put Starlink satellites into orbit. I saw the Starlink satellites. Actually, Brett, I was up where you grew, in the Poconos, close to where you grew up. And we freaked out, all of us. We didn't know what it was. They were perfectly spaced, and they just went across, you know, slowly moved across the sky. I don't believe, you know, that we're going to be attacked by aliens, but at that moment I was like, well, maybe.
1: What's going on here?
0: Yes.
1: I have a pilot friend who sends us pictures from the cockpit when he's way up high and you can see Starlink, and it looks really cool
0: out.
1: Right above him. You just see them all in that line.
0: Oh, wow.
1: And he's like, check this out. And you're like, oh, how cool is that?
0: I mean,
1: shouldn't you be paying attention to the other stuff going on?
0: No, the planes like pretty much fly themselves at this point.
1: Okay.
0: It was really creepy to see, not knowing what it was. You know, I mean, eventually we figured it out, but not knowing what it was,
1: creepy.
0: It was creepy. According to SpaceX, a total of 26 Starlinks were added to the growing constellation of internet satellites that are already in orbit. More than 80 years after leaving high school to support his family, a 98-year-old Iowa man finally received his diploma. This is so cute. Paul Little was supposed to graduate from Dallas Center High School in 1946, but left during his junior year to work and later spent years farming. Although Little never finished school himself, he and his wife became longtime supporters of education in their community. His contributions have helped more than 150 students graduate, and he recently donated $50,000 to his former school district to fund scholarship for graduating seniors. School officials recently surprised Little at his nursing home with the diploma that he had never had a chance to earn as a teenager. The district says the honorary diploma is a way of thanking him for decades of helping local students build their own futures.
1: Oh, good stories.
0: Cute,
1: love
0: right?
1: those stories. Yep.
0: The NFL.
1: 98? Sorry.
0: 98.
1: Wow. That's
0: yes.
1: awesome.
0: You know what? So I read this story, and then I was talking to a friend who has a 98-year-old uncle, and we just were, you know, having a conversation with him. I'm like, wow, I can't believe he's 98 and still, you know, alert and living.
1: That's what I love. I love when people say, oh, I have a 98-year-old relative, or my mom or my dad is older, and then you say, what's the secret? They're like, oh, a shot of bourbon every day. And I'm like, that's it. I'm on the way.
0: You're on the way. The NFL asked the Department of Homeland Security to remove a social media post likening former Philadelphia Eagles star Brian Dawkins' greatest hits to immigration agents' treatment of migrants. DHS published the X post in question Sunday evening in response to another account's report that a huge migrant caravan was approaching the United States southern border. Our time has come, the agency wrote.

0: adding a video of Dawkins' most violent on-field collisions. Dawkins, in a text, told ESPN he had not given the agency his blessing to post the video, but declined to comment further. "I have very respectfully not given permission," the Hall of Fame safety wrote. Now, he did respond last night with this comment.
1: "Hello, blessed people. Hello, blessed people. All right, let's be clear. Let's be clear. I didn't give permission for my name, image, and likeness to be used by anybody. All right? By anybody. All right? Take a deep breath. Take a deep breath. Y'all be blessed. All right? Y'all be blessed."
2: Love him.
0: I bet he was getting some backlash, though, because he's telling people, like, calm down. Like, right. I didn't do
2: right.
0: this. This
2: calm
0: isn't
2: down.
0: Me.
2: You're exactly. Calm down.
3: I like that he says everything twice, too, just so you know. Every single sentence he said twice.
0: I know. Actually, when I heard it last night, I saw it on the news last night, I thought the same thing. I'm like, he said everything twice.
3: Every single sentence. Just once again.
2: It's like an echo.
3: Yeah.
0: The NFL said it requested the video removal, though it remained up yesterday. Seems like the Department of Homeland Security has refused requests to take down the social media video featuring the NFL Hall of Fame safety.
2: Hmm.
0: We'll see.
2: Yeah. Which member of a former reality show is in charge of that, taking that off? Or down. Yeah. Yep. Which one?
0: It's a true story.
2: True story.
0: Oh, my goodness. Speaking of sports, Bobby, what in the world happened
2: last
0: night?
2: Yeah. Well, Eagles got destroyed last night, Kathy, on the national TV on Monday Night Football. Third string quarterback, 38-year-old NFL journeyman Case Keenum lit up the Eagles defense while our offense couldn't get anything going, resulting in a 27-7 loss last night on Monday Night Football. Quick turnaround. The next game is this Sunday at 1 when the LA Rams come to town. A good team, too. So we got to really step this up. Happier news. Yesterday was the Sixers media day. Gave all of us the first chance to see LeBron James in person wearing his Sixers uniform. He looked great. He started the press conference, too, with a little joke about the fact that, I don't know if you guys saw this, they had his name card for the press to know where he was going to be sitting and who they're going to be talking to. As if LeBron James needs a name card. You know exactly who he is. So immediately, he grabs the name card and goes,
4: "You guys know who I am, right?"
2: "You guys know who I am?" "Yeah, we do."
0: I saw that press conference yesterday, though. I was so mad. I was like, we're media.
2: Yeah,
0: why didn't we get the
2: why
0: invite?
2: Were we not there? Exactly. So LeBron, no name card needed. James then commented on how in over 23 years of coming to Philly as a visitor, he felt the hate and he loved it and he thrived off of it. But he's happy to be on our side now.
4: We're gonna be on the same side now, guys. So I need a little hate. So I hope we could just get some people that's not like real Philly fans and we just put them in the crowd so I can just get that attention. And I actually came here in high school as well and played at the Palestra my senior year. And it was that same type of atmosphere, you know, so I'm happy to be on this side, though.
2: Love that.
0: I'm so sure he likes the hate.
2: He loves the hate. Right.
3: He loves the hate, but he's talking about other people coming in. Does he know that if he does bad, Philadelphia will, we don't care that he's LeBron and we'll do it ourselves?
2: Oh, he mentioned it. He said they hold you accountable here.
3: Good.
2: And
3: good,
2: I love
3: good.
2: That. Let's see. We got preseason games starting next week for the Sixers. Regular season starts on Tuesday, October 20th. Sixers going to be on the road against the New York Knicks. And finally, today is the day. Ring that bell right there. It's Red October. But with the playoffs starting early, it's also, I guess, like Red September.
0: Right.

0: day, tomorrow and Thursday. Ooh. That is very good for us here on the Kathy Romano Show.
1: Yes.
0: So we like that a lot.
1: Not that. Did you watch the Eagles game last night?
0: I did not. Yeah. And I'm glad I did.
1: Yeah.
0: I watched some of the replay this morning and I went, why am I even watching this? This is terrible. So hopefully the Phillies give us some bright spirits today. Ring that bell down there from Atlanta.
1: That would be nice. Also, it would be nice to win some money. We've got Impossible Question. We're moving up. We're getting up there with the money. $606. We're going to do two rounds of it. A 7-10 and 9-10. A little hint, nobody's really close. So,
0: Not even close.
1: If you're listening to, you've been playing along, you've listened to all the guesses, or you want to go back and listen to the guesses, nobody's even in the category.
0: Or if you take notes like Tina.
1: Yes.
0: Not even close. Write that on your note today, Tina. No one close.
1: Tina, if you're listening, find a new category. We'll do that at 7-10 and 9-10. We're going to go live on Facebook right now. 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
0: 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High around 73. 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
0: That's right. 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I love Wawa. Literally every single morning, 3:30 a.m., right when I start my drive, hop into Wawa, get my 24-ounce delicious hot coffee. And even at 3:30 in the morning, it is always brewed fresh. It is delicious. The people that are in there are always nice. They're smiling. I'm like, it's 3:30 in the morning. Is anyone ever in a bad mood? Nope, never at Wawa. That's why I love that place. And of course, I get my coffee in the morning there. And then later on this afternoon, when I'm like, I need another little pick-me-up, I stop by Wawa again. Once again, happy people, always brewed fresh. That's why you gotta have a Wawa.

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3: Little Michael Jackson to start your morning off.
4: Yeah.
3: Glad we're playing songs like that.
4: Little Thriller.
3: Little Thriller on B101. Today we got clouds and sun, a high of 75 degrees. Tomorrow, clouds and sun, a high of 79 degrees. And then partly sunny, humid though, on Thursday, a high of 86. So this is where we're around 75 is where we should be at the end of September.
4: First day of October, it's going to be 86 degrees. All right, there we go.
3: I love all those memes when, you know, everybody starts doing Kathy's fall activities and they're going to the farms and all of that. And everyone's like, you know, I want to wear my cute sweater, but I'm sweating picking apples.
4: Bringing Gatorade instead of apple cider.
3: Right, exactly. Here's what's happening in Hollywood this morning. Sad news. Dennis Haskins, who is best known for his role on the sitcom Saved by the Bell, has died at 75, his agent confirmed to ABC News. It's a tragic loss. Everyone loved Mr. Belding, and those of us who got to know Dennis loved him even more, his agent said. Haskins' cause of death has not been released. He played Principal Richard Belding on three separate shows. Now, I didn't know this. First, in the Disney Channel show Good Morning, Miss Bliss in 1989, which later was recreated into NBC's Saved by the Bell.
4: So he was originally a principal, you said, on all those shows?
3: All of them. And
4: he was like typecast into that role?
3: Yeah, well, I guess Saved by the Bell was...
5: A spinoff
3: where it says recreated from Good Morning, Miss Bliss, which that I didn't realize.
4: Then
3: he also starred in Saved by the Bell through the show's four-season run, 89 to 93, and then Saved by the Bell, the new class, from 93 to 2000. So that was the third show that he played mm-hmm. Mr. Belding. Haskins more recently made appearances on It's Always Sunny in Philadelphia, which I forgot about that.
4: I forgot about that, too.
3: Yeah, and his, like, you know, catchphrase on Saved by the Bell.
6: Hey, hey, hey, hey! What is going on here? Hey, hey, hey, what is going on here? Hey, hey, hey, what is going on here?
4: Hey, hey, hey, what is going on here?
3: Ah, that's such a shame. Only 75 years old
4: that's
3: and
4: young.
3: No cause of death yet, so we'll see if any more information comes out. Stevie Wonder just gave fans a very special gift to celebrate the 50th anniversary of his landmark album, Songs in the Key of Life. The 76-year-old legend released a brand new 4-song EP featuring previously unreleased tracks recorded during the original album sessions, personally curated by Stevie himself and newly mixed by the album's original engineers. The 4 tracks, It's Easier, My Life Story of Love, I Can See the Sun in Late December, and I'm Into Living, feature classic Stevie Wonder soul funk and bossa nova sounds and include some legendary musicians. Here's a clip of It's Easier. Yeah.

0: I wonder why hold on to them for so long.
1: I wonder that too, because that was good. Like, sometimes they don't release stuff because they're like, oh, we don't think it's that good or worthy of being released. That sounds great.
0: It sounds great.
1: Immediately, you know that's Stevie Wonder, and it also has that vibe from that album. Immediately, you hear that kind of that bass. So that's cool. I like that. I can't wait to hear all of them.
0: Yeah. I mean, I'm glad he's doing this. Just wondering, you know, why you held on to him for so long. Wonder said in a statement that we've lived the songs in the key of life for 50 years, but there's still more to hear. And there's even more to look forward to. Wonder is launching an 18-date 50th anniversary tour. It's kicking off in the UK on October 13th. Do we know if it's coming to Philadelphia?
1: I don't know. I just saw a story this morning that a lot of artists are all of a sudden saying they're doing on some more tour, like older artists like Stevie. Rod Stewart, I think, is just about to announce another huge world tour that he's going to go back out to. Like, it's crazy, some of these tours.
0: Okay.
1: But I don't see Philly on that list.
0: You don't see? Okay, I was going to look it up really quick. It looks like he will be at Madison Square Garden in New York on November 19th, so that's not too far.
1: Okay.
0: Marvel just dropped what may be the greatest silence your phones PSA in movie theater history. Ahead of Avengers Doomsday, hitting theaters on December 18th, Marvel assembled an enormous roster of heroes and villains in full costume to remind audiences to put their phones away.
2: For I am...
1: That's good.
0: So apparently it's like everyone. It's all of the superheroes. It's, you know, all of the actors in their costumes. And they're basically telling you to put your darn phones away.
1: When I pulled that clip, I paused the screen and you can see all the celebrities just in the background of the movie. It looks really cool.
0: That's really cool.
1: Yep.
0: The PSA is currently playing before Avengers Endgame Encore screenings in theaters now. Avengers Doomsday opens on December 18th. We've got $606 this morning for the impossible question. We also have this 4-pack of Hershey Park tickets to give away. We are going to do question of the day, so listen all morning long. At the end of the show, we're going to ask you about something that's happened here on the show. If you can answer it, you'll have a chance to win a 4-pack of tickets to Hershey Park Halloween and Dark Knight's immersive haunt experience. This is basically like Hershey Park's haunted house, and you know how Hershey Park is. I mean, it's a theme park, so they go above and beyond with this haunted house. It's not really like any others that you're going to go to. So this will be a great prize to win, and we'll do that at the end of the show.

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1: Sit down, come on, sit down. We're 7 minutes in, no score. Come on, help turn the juju around.
2: I don't believe in juju.
1: Oh, I want you to watch the game with me. I'm not superstitious. It's a small thing that I do. If I make a lot of money, what's the difference if I do this or that?
3: Robert De Niro, Bradley Cooper, and Silver Linings Playbook, and they're talking superstitions. Red October starts today, the best of three series against the Braves. All three games are in Atlanta.
4: Yes.
3: Now, you know, everybody has their superstitions here in Philadelphia. I actually don't have many, unless I did something the game before or the series before,
4: okay, right?
3: Like wore something or whatever. Uh-huh. I'm like little simple things. I'm like, okay, I should probably throw that T-shirt on. You know, like I'll do that. But since I wasn't really invested, didn't go to any of the games towards the end of the season, I don't feel as though I need to do anything for this series. But you have something I think is really funny with your family.
4: I have two things real quick. You know me as the germaphobe, right?
3: Yeah.
4: If we win, this is not getting washed.
3: Oh,
4: this was
3: my.
4: Just washed. This is going to keep going, yep, through the playoffs now.
3: Holy.
4: Yeah, this thing is something I do. I will allow the germs for the Phillies to win. And also my family today, we always go to my parents to watch the games.
3: Yeah,
4: so,
3: cool.
4: Of course, I'll be going over there today, 2 o'clock, to watch the Phillies. There is a light that is in my parents' room where we watch the game, and no one is allowed to turn on that light except for my nephew, Timmy. So Timmy has to work today. We're told Timmy he's got to get out of work early,
3: okay,
4: to get over there, get his butt to my parents'
3: Wait,
4: house, and turn on
3: this?
4: The light. Oh, yeah, he'll be there.
3: Oh, my gosh. So he's going to leave work early to come to turn the light on.
4: This is the Phillies. This is a big deal, Kathy Romano. If we don't and we lose, we will know why. So
3: 888-333-B101. If you have any superstitions, we're starting the series away. All three games are away. But
4: yeah,
3: it is, well, red September for a day,
4: yes,
3: and then red October.
4: Yes.
3: But if you have any superstitions about the Phils or Eagles, I mean, they're playing, Flyers are starting.
4: Yep.
3: Any superstitions, 888-333-B101.

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1: Bobby's got a really funny superstition for today. The Phillies start Red October, whatever. Best of three series against the Braves, all three games in Atlanta. But Bobby, your nephew has to leave work early.
2: Yes.
1: Get to your parents' house.
2: Yes.
1: And turn a light on.
2: There's a light that he has to turn on, and no one else is supposed to touch that light. So, Timmy, you know what you need to do. Don't let Philadelphia down.
1: I love this. 888-333-B101. Good morning, Tina.
3: Good morning, Kathy. How are you doing?
1: We're good. So do you have a superstition?
3: Yeah, I call it that with the Eagles.
1: Okay, what do you do?
3: I always say E-A-G-L-E-S-U-X. But my family thinks I don't like the Eagles, but I do. So when they won the Super Bowl, the year they won the Super Bowl, every 2 days before every game, I would post stuff like, oh, the Bears are going to catch them birdies and destroy them. Stuff like that.
2: So you
3: and they would end up winning.
2: So you do the anti-fan, but it helps make
3: right.
2: us win. Okay.
3: Exactly. And that was the same year that we actually planned 6 months before the Super Bowl to actually go to, I keep forgetting where the darn trophy's at, but that we went there. That was our year for vacation.
1: Wait, what's Ohio?
2: The Hall of Fame?
3: Yes. And they show you the game. They replay the game for you in this building that turns. It was cool.
1: So you are a football fan. You are an Eagles fan.
3: Oh yeah. Yeah. They just don't, my family thinks I'm not, they curse me out all the time, but I was the reason I think that they lost Monday last night.
2: Oh, you were too positive.
3: But no, I posted Wednesday instead of Saturday.
1: Oh my gosh.
2: Tina, what is wrong with you?
1: Tina,
2: come on.
3: It's got to be like 2 days before. I was like, oh, I woke up this morning. I'm like, Alexa, did we win? The Bears got them.
2: Yeah.
3: 27-7. I'm like, oh my God, they smacked them so bad.
2: It was all Tina's fault.
3: And Jalen looked so pissed.
2: Yeah, oh,
1: I bet
2: he
1: was.
2: Yeah, he did. There's a clip of him where you can see him mouthing a word that we cannot say on the radio. Yep.
1: Tina.
3: I was like, I'm so sorry.
1: Tina.

0: thanks so much for calling us.
1: Yep. And
2: you guys have a great day.
1: Tina, do not let us down. We have an Eagles game 1 o'clock this Sunday. I need negative vibes from you, okay?
2: I will coast on Friday.
1: Perfect.
0: Bye, Tina. Have a good day.
2: Days before. You too.
0: You know what? There was a picture, too, of Sirianni and Dom walking off the field. Like, neither one of them looked. No. I wouldn't want to be near them.
1: No way.
0: After that
1: Not
0: game.
1: At all. Not a good game. So, come on, Phillies. Make us feel better today.
0: Yeah, we absolutely need them to make us feel better. 888-333-B101. We're talking about sports superstitions.
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1: We've got a nice day ahead of us. Clouds and sun today, a high of 75 degrees. Kathy, Bobby, and Brett here with us today. Laura is out sick today. Her kids have hand, foot, and mouth again. No.
2: I was waiting for how long it was going to take for someone to say that joke.
3: Knew it was coming.
1: So Primetime, the movie, is out in theaters now. Primetime is a psychological crime thriller about the rise and dark collapse of the 2000 reality television show To Catch a Predator. It's based on Chris Hansen and the lengths that he went to make the show a success. Now, apparently, Hansen is not happy about how he was portrayed in the movie.
2: I mean, I remember that show, just real quick. I remember, literally, when that show was out and on, it was like must-see TV. And
1: yeah.
2: Those three words that he made pretty much so famous, just him saying,
4: "I'm Chris Hansen."
1: Yeah.
2: "I'm Chris Hansen." And it was like, everybody that was in it was like, "Oh, I'm in big trouble."
1: I mean, it was almost like a... You know, he had to remain anonymous, except he got so popular then.
2: Yeah.
1: That you know, as soon as he said that, people were like, "Oh no, yeah. Wait, what?
2: Wait, what's going on
1: yeah.
2: here?" Yeah. So here he is commenting on the movie.
5: I don't know. It was so bizarre and so in and out of reality. It's hard for me to, you know, obviously I'm not objective because the character is me, but it was so detached from reality or anything I've ever experienced then or now doing the investigations.
1: Oh, so he doesn't like it.
2: Not a fan. And Robert Pattinson is playing him in this movie. Is that correct, Brett?
6: Yeah.
2: And you, so one of your friends already saw it?
6: My best friend just saw it recently. We had been wanting to see it. It's actually directed by the same guy, Lance Oppenheimer. He's the one that is directing You Could See Everything, the documentary with Nathan Fielder about Elizabeth Holmes.
1: Yeah, yeah, yeah. Okay.
6: Yeah, so he's new but very big. She said she loved it. She said at times... reminded her of a horror movie. I guess Chris Hansen's not depicted necessarily as he's not the hero,
1: not the
6: for
1: hero.
6: Sure. I don't think he's not the bad guy, but it's definitely more of a morally complex,
1: okay.
6: Look at it. I think it's just it's showing that, yes, he caught predators. That's a good thing. But what lengths did he go to get there? At what point does reality television and sensationalized.
1: So is it supposed to be his true story, or is it just
2: it looks
1: a movie
2: like
1: about
2: based
1: him?
2: On when you watch the preview, it looks like they're trying to make this just a thriller horror movie. I don't think it's more of a documentary on Chris Hansen's life, but I don't think he's not happy with the way it was portrayed about how the show evolved.
1: Okay.
2: So
6: I think it's somewhere in the middle though, for sure. I mean, if he's the one responding to it saying that he doesn't like how he's portrayed, of course you wouldn't, because it doesn't portray you in a perfect light. But does that mean it didn't happen? No.
2: Right.
1: No, but okay. Why did the show end?
2: That's a great question. I don't know why show ended. I don't know if it was legal issues or what happened.
1: See.
2: But for the longest time, that was literally must see TV.
1: Yeah,
2: because you loved watching that, and you were so happy when they would catch the bad guys.
1: Because this says the rise and dark collapse of the reality TV show. So
2: yeah, I think there was something in the movie where it goes into what happened. I think there was a situation or a case that happened.
1: He got himself too involved, or
2: that
1: something
2: turned the wrong way on some things. So I think that's why the production company or the insurance company went, "No longer, we're going to have a part of this."
1: Interesting. Yeah. Okay. I mean, I just saw it as what he was doing, right? He was catching predators, and that is a good thing.
2: Yep.
1: But apparently there was a dark collapse. Okay, that's interesting. So he does not like the way he's portrayed, but movie is in theaters. It's called Primetime. I think I'd be interested. I'm definitely interested in the Elizabeth Holmes one.
6: I'm interested to see this one because of Robert Pattinson's voice for Chris Hansen. He sounds eerily similar.
2: In the trailer, I was like, wow, nailed it.
6: If you close your eyes, you would think it's him.
2: Yeah.
1: I actually thought that clip of Chris Hansen didn't so much sound like him.
2: The older clip?
1: The current one.
2: Oh, okay.
1: Maybe it was just the, where he was. It's obviously he was somewhere. It sounds like there was things going on, but
2: also aged 20 years.
1: Yeah,
2: since
1: that's
2: we
1: true.
2: Remember the show.
1: That's
2: so
1: true.
2: Yeah, it's also that too. Yeah.
1: Hey, we've got $606 to give away.
2: Ooh.
1: Should we do, are we doing that now?
2: You want to do it right now?
1: I don't know. I'm asking you. You're the timekeeper.
2: This is just rehearsal. So,
7: let's do it right now. Once that music starts,
1: Listen, if you want to know what happens when the microphones go off, that's it. I asked Bobby, what time is it? And would you like to do a possible question?
2: Or, we just
1: or
2: heard,
1: later?
2: Even when the microphones are on, she does this. Or she'll turn to us and go, what are we doing? What are we doing?
1: Okay, so we are doing impossible questions. Someone called to remind us that it was 7:10, except it wasn't 7:10. It's 7:10 now. Exactly. So 888-333-B101 to try to win that $606. Impossible question brought to you by Franklin Mint Federal Credit Union. Cozy up to low-rate auto loans this fall. The question is, Brett and Bobby are more likely to do this than Kathy and Laura. What is it? 888-333-B101.
2: The wrong guesses from yesterday, Kathy. 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
1: Me and Laura under. I said I would have to crawl under the bed and be like, Laura, time to get up.
2: Those she trips you take to Montauk. 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
1: Who's sleeping under the bed this year? 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Yes, we know. We just like to play along a little bit. 888-333-B101.

0: question.
1: Philly's B101.
2: We've got $606 this morning. It's growing. Bobby and Brett are more likely to do this than Kathy and Laura. What is it? Oh, we haven't heard from this person in a while. He's back to school. It's Mickey Hands. Good morning.
3: Good morning.
2: How are you?
3: Absolutely marvelous. How you guys doing? You sound great.
2: Oh, thank you. Are you back to work? You're back as a crossing guard at the school?
3: Yes, I am.
2: And you got
3: and
2: your
3: I've been enjoying your show. You guys make it worthwhile getting up and going to work in the morning.
2: Oh, thank you so much. And you do have your Mickey hands, right?
3: Yes, ma'am.
2: Okay, that's where he got his nickname. What's your guess, Mickey Hands?
3: My guess is that they shave their chests.
4: Brett and I are more likely to shave our chest than Laura or Kathy.
2: Well,
4: are more likely to shave their chest.
2: Yeah, I don't shave my chest, but you got to see Laura's chest hair. Yeah. It's ridiculous. It comes out. Yes. When she wears V-neck shirts, it flops out. It's like a big poop.
4: Oh, not here to defend herself.
2: I know.
4: Out sick
2: Poor
4: today.
2: Laura.
4: Poor
2: Is she
4: Laura.
2: Listening? Yep. Laura, if you're listening, you should call.
4: Hand, foot, mouth, and chest. That's what she's got, Mickey. Hand.
5: She can wear all of her jackets open in the wintertime. She doesn't need to zip up. It's warm. It's warm enough.
4: Brett, I was going to ask you the question. Brett, do you shave your chest?
5: I like pluck the one that comes in sometimes.
4: Okay. The one.
2: Do you shave your chest?
4: I am such not a very hairy person. I don't have hair on my chest.
2: Okay.
4: So sorry, Mickey Hands.
2: Mickey
5: Just
2: Hands.
5: Laura. Just
2: Laura. Well, thank you for that amazing guess and the things we learned about Laura, but not correct.
3: Stay safe.
2: All right, you too. That's great. Oh, my God. I love that so much just because we got to say that about Laura. She's out sick today, and she's not here to defend herself.
4: I'm dying over
2: Poor
4: here.
2: Poor Laura, the image that we are creating. Meanwhile, she's the sweetest, littlest thing ever.
4: With just a hair chest.
2: Yeah. With a hair on her chest like you would not believe. I need someone to create an image of that.
5: No, don't use AI.
2: 888-333-B101. There are, we've got $606. Brett and Bobby, I went back like 7 questions. There are.
4: You did, yep.
2: Brett and Bobby are more likely to do this than Kathy and Laura. What is it?

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1: Philly's B101.
2: Hi, we have $606 this morning. I'm Kathy Romano. I feel like, what is the Shweddy, you know, from Saturday Night Live?
3: Welcome to NPR on the Kathy Romano Show. Here she is.
2: We have six. Thank you, Bobby.
3: Yes, thank you, Kathy.
4: I
3: like it, too. It's very easy and soothing this morning.
2: This is like Brett's show. This would be like a Brett show.
4: I don't think I talk.
3: But then all of a sudden, Brett will go, hi. And then all of a sudden, he'll go,
2: okay. Welcome back to the Kathy Romano Show. We're done with NPR. $606 we have to give you this morning if you can get the impossible question correct. Brett and Bobby are more likely to do this than Kathy and Laura. We have Bob on the line. Good morning, Bob.
5: Morning.
2: What's your guess?
5: I say that Brett and Bob are more likely to pick up a check at dinner than you or Laura, because there's no fact that women don't pick up checks.
2: Known fact. Well, I did recently tell a story about how my cousin just stood still. He was like a mannequin at dinner and didn't move when the check came. And I stared him down for the $42
6: that he never paid, right?
2: My mom ended up paying it.
6: Oh, man.
2: I know. Well, sorry. So you're right. I'm not picking up a check.
6: Yeah. And Bob, I got to tell you, if you listen to the show at all, Brett is passing that check to Kathy or me immediately, or all of a sudden excusing himself. And wouldn't you know it, he's in the bathroom for 25 minutes when the check comes.
5: Oh, my God.
7: I am an equal opportunist. I believe men and women can both pay for me.
6: Good luck.
2: Sorry, Bob.
5: Bye, Joe.
6: Thanks.
2: Yep. Have a great day.
6: That was good.
2: All right, let's go to Shannon. Good morning, Shannon.
8: Hi, good morning.
2: What's your guess, Shannon?
8: I think it might be to brush their teeth while they're in the shower.
2: Now, Shannon, I have a question for you. Where did you get that guess from? Did you listen to the show, or you just came up with that?
8: No, I listened a while ago.
2: Okay, yes.
8: I guess a caller had called in and said that her son does it.
2: Yeah, well,
8: and then I thought I heard one of the boys say they did it.
2: Shannon, I actually do it. That's what I was wondering. I was just wondering if you heard us talk about that. Yes, I absolutely brush my teeth in the shower.
6: Yeah.
2: So Bobby thinks I'm nuts for doing it.
6: Yeah, Shannon, we've learned recently Laura's got the hairy chest and Kathy brushes her teeth in the shower. So it's not.
2: And Brett, too, thinks I'm nuts. So no, Shannon, sorry. They are not brushing their teeth in the shower.
8: Okay, thank you.
2: All right, thanks for your guess. You can try again if we don't get a correct answer. We'll go to Cindy. She'll be the last guest for this round. Hi, Cindy.
9: Hi, good morning.
2: Good morning. What's your guess?
9: I'm going to say they're going to decline lending money.
6: Oh, Brett and I are more likely to decline lending money. So someone says, hey, Bobby, can I borrow like $20? I'm going to be like, no.
2: Would you do it, Bobby? Would you lend money? Okay, good.
6: Yeah, it depends on who it is.
2: Would you lend a large amount of money?
6: Depends on who it is, also, because then you get into sticky situations where you're like,
9: right,
2: and you never get it back.
9: Yeah.
6: But I would probably do it for someone that I trusted, that I cared about, that was, you know, a member of my family. I would lend the money.
9: Sure.
6: Brett?
7: No. I am in no position to be lending. No, I would lend good friends money, but like lend. Like if it's $20 and they need it for something, sure, you could have $20 as long as you get it back to me in like a week or something.
2: Yeah.
7: But no, large money, no.
2: No, okay. All right, Cindy, sorry, that is not the correct answer. I think Laura
9: All
2: and
9: right,
2: I might
9: thanks.
2: Be.
9: Thanks.
2: Have a great day, Cindy. We might be, we would probably, I mean, I would lend money if needed, but you said you would.
6: I would do it too. It just depends on the person too. If I know that person is not, like my sister Allison, no way. Lynn, I'm lending money.
2: Really?
6: I'm never going to see that money again if Allison lent it to her. She knows.
2: Oh, she knows.
6: Even as a kid, I was like 10 years old. She's like, Bobby, can I just borrow $5? And I was like, I'm never getting that money back.
2: Wait, so now, Brett, if somebody did ask money and you, you know, handed them $20 or whatever, and you would think you're going to get it back. What if you don't get it back? Do you send a text or like a Venmo request? Like, hey, you still owe me that money?
7: Yeah.
2: You would?
7: Yeah. Oh, yeah. I won't embarrass you by sending it right on Venmo immediately for people to see that I've requested money from you. No, I'll text you privately and I'll say, hey, just remember you have to send me that $20. And then when they don't, then we have issues. And then, well, that's a longer topic.
2: Did I tell you guys about the time I owed my brother money for dinner? And he had to text me like a bunch of times to like.
6: And then he billed you, right?
2: Well, no, to pay him. Like he was like, and he kept sending me the number like of what, and we were doing an impossible question that I don't know. It had something to do with like
6: involved a number. Something. Maybe that was it.
2: And I kept writing, haha, no, that's not it. And then finally he goes, are you having money troubles? Like, what? Why won't you pay me for dinner? And I was like, oh my God, I thought you were guessing the impossible question.
6: Was it the 187 with the combined age of our houses?
2: Something.
6: You kept going, no, haha, that's not it.
2: Yeah, I kept telling him no. I'm like, why does he keep sending me the same number?
6: That's great.
2: It was the amount I owed him from dinner.
7: That's awesome. Kathy owed me money one time too. And I had to remind her.
2: Guess what I did?
6: You did. Reminded her.
2: But I paid you. By the way.
7: She did.
2: It was like 24 hours. It wasn't like I didn't pay him for weeks. He bought the thing for me. I didn't send it right away. The next day he was like, hey, don't forget to send me that money. I sent it. That the second he said that, he acts like I didn't send it to him for months.
6: I love it.
2: By the way, I need something else at QVC. All right. We'll be back in a little bit.
6: Not that bad today, finally. Weather is sponsored by Duke's Mayonnaise. Gonna see some sunshine today. Just a mix of clouds and sun, high around 70.
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1: It's 7:36 in the morning on Tuesday, and we've got a great day ahead of us. Clouds and sun, a high of 75. That rain finally away for a couple of days. We've got a four-pack of Hershey Park Halloween and Dark Knight immersive haunt experience tickets to give away. Just listen to the show. We're going to ask you a question at the end of the show about something that's happened, and if you can answer it, you have a chance to win that four-pack.
2: I think I know what today's question is already.
1: Do you?
2: I think it might have happened in the last 20 minutes.
1: Okay.
2: Yep.
1: Oh, yeah.
2: I think I know what it is.
1: Yeah, I think so.
2: Yep.
3: Laura, Colin.
1: She's busy. Laura's out sick today. Her kids are sick, so she had to stay home.
2: She's learning a valuable lesson. Don't call out sick, because then you become the whole topic
1: she
2: of the show.
1: She can't defend herself. She's not here
4: to do so. Not at all.
1: So during the impossible question, somebody guessed that Bobby and Brett were more likely to lend money than me or Laura. And so we started talking about lending money and, you know, when somebody owes you money. I always find it so awkward because I did owe Brett money. He purchased something for me at QVC. Are you allowed to do that? Am I allowed to say that on the air?
3: Friends and family discount. Okay. You're a friend.
1: I'm like kind of like partially like
2: also partial family,
3: so,
2: too.
3: Yeah, partial family.
1: I'm your work mom. So
3: yeah, friends and family.
1: OK.
3: Also.
1: So I owed him some money and he said that he had to remind me, which he did. It was about 24 hours after he made the purchase.
3: That's a lot of money.
1: I paid it. No, it is. It is. I paid it right away. But I do find that so awkward because you guys know me. I forget. So if I owe you money, I absolutely am going to forget. One reminder, you're getting the money, because it's so awkward for the person to have to keep reminding you that you owe them money.
2: Unless it's your brother who kept reminding you over and over and over again, and you thought he was trying to guess at the impossible question that we had months ago.
1: Oh my.
2: Instead, it was the amount of money that you owed him.
1: We had all gone to dinner.
2: Awesome.
1: It was a big, big group at dinner. And so we also fight over who divides the check.
2: Mm-hmm.
1: I've done it for years. I'm the oldest. I always, everyone just stares at me and literally
2: to figure it out.
1: Yeah. The check just gets pushed to me. And I was like, you know what? Maybe a year ago, I was like, I'm done with this. I've done this for years. You're all adults now. Like, someone else do it. So I've pushed it to my brother and he hates it. He like gives me like the death stare at the dinner table. And he's like, no, I'm not doing it. And so I leave it to him now. So yeah, so we went out to dinner. It was, it was a large bill. Everybody, needed to pay their part. And for

0: whatever reason, I think Venmo wasn't working for me at the restaurant for whatever reason. And so he was sending me a reminder, hey, don't forget to Venmo me the money. I thought he was sending me the answer to the impossible question, and I kept writing, ha ha. Finally, he asked me, he's like, are you having money trouble? Yeah, like, why can't you pay me for dinner?
1: And I'm like, oh, you're not guessing. Oh.
0: Yeah, I mean, once I told him, he was laughing that I thought it was the impossible question answer.
1: And I actually got in trouble as a kid. My mom said, if you keep lending your sister Allison money, you are in trouble, because Allison notoriously never paid me back. And so, I mean, this was like, I'm like 10 years old, 11 years old. I got my paper route, and Allison's like, can I borrow $20? And I would lend it to her, and then that $20 would disappear. So later on, I think like a year ago, we went out to dinner, and it was a big bill. And I was like, oh, let me throw in my card. And Allison goes, no, I know I owe you the money. I've heard you talk about it enough on the air over the years. So
0: nice.
1: She paid for that time. But with interest, she owes me a lot more than that bill
0: was. She could pay your next mortgage payment.
1: Yeah, I'm going to send it to her. Yeah.
2: It just sucks that like money makes something like that. Like the concept of money and what it is in our society makes it so awkward. My friend and I are going to see Paranormal Activity on Broadway this next weekend. And we wanted to go see it, but it was originally me and my mom that had the plan to go see it. When I had asked her when we were getting the tickets, she had said, like, is there anyone else you want to invite? Yeah, I would like, I've been talking about it with my friend Alex. Sure, go ahead, invite her. It ended up being like, is it okay if her mom comes too? So in the end, it is me, my friend, and our two moms. But like, my mom put all the money down for the tickets.
0: Yeah.
2: So now they have to pay her. But like, I feel so, it's just weird. Like, I hate being in the middle, being the one
0: having
2: that's like,
0: ask.
2: My mom, yes, she's owed money. Uh-huh. But like, for me to like go to my friend and be like, hi, and like, especially when it's like not a little, I'm like, hi,
3: paid you.
2: You and your mom owe my mom $300 or something like that. Like,
0: did they pay yet?
2: Not yet. But my mom did say, she was like, I mean, I know they're good for it. That was like really the reason. So I think we're just waiting until like we see each other in person when we actually go to the show.
0: And then
2: she'll probably just get the Venmo.
1: I think everybody has a story about this, whether you work with someone, whether you have your family member, everyone has a lending money story, either that went really wrong or is like a funny ha ha ha.
0: Yeah. 888-333-B101. And I agree with Brett, though. That's making the person who's owed the money, making them ask for it. It is awkward.
1: Feels weird.
0: So sorry, Brett. 888-333-B101.
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1: Having to ask someone for the money that they owe you is very awkward. We're talking about lending money, borrowing money. Michelle, good morning.
2: Good morning. How are you guys?
1: We're good. How are you?
2: Wonderful.
1: So tell us your story. You have to ask for money sometimes.
2: Yeah, mine isn't lending or borrowing. It's I babysit on the side, and a lot of times they pay me by Venmo. And as I'm walking out the door, like after babysitting with their kids for, you know, 5-6 hours, they'll say, okay, I'm going to send it right now. And then it's like sometimes 2-3 days later that I still didn't get it, and I have to call and ask. And I feel like an idiot having to ask for my own money.
3: Yeah, that's awkward.
1: I do like that Venmo request, though. Like, you can send the request to them through Venmo, so it reminds them, hey, you didn't pay me yet.
3: Mm-hmm.
2: Now, do you put the amount in? Because sometimes they, you know, add a little extra or whatever.
1: Yeah.
2: So I don't want to, you know, short myself.
1: Yeah. You do have to put the amount in.
2: Oh, okay. It's just so awkward. And I'm like, why should I be embarrassed? They should be embarrassed.
1: Yeah, that's true. And so what do they say when you call?
2: They usually go, oh, it's coming right over.
1: Okay.
3: And then you're like, you told me that 3 days ago, so let's go.
2: Exactly. Like, come on, gas is expensive. Let's go.
3: And your kids are brats, so I need some extra money, please.
2: Thank you very much.
3: Yes.
1: Michelle.
2: Oh, I need my own examine.
1: Michelle, thanks for your call.
2: You're welcome. Have a great day, everybody.
1: You too. Good morning, Holly.
4: Good morning.
1: So do you have to ask for money?
4: I did. I actually had a cleaning business, and I had a bunch of clients, but one in particular whom I actually knew prior to my business, who I was actually friends with.
1: Oh, geez.
4: yeah, it made it 10 times worse. So every week that I would go to her house, you know, she would Venmo me. Well, she was supposed to Venmo me. And she always forgot. Every single week I had to send a text. And at first it was friendly, like, you know, hey, did you forget about me? And it was like, oh, my gosh, sorry, I'll send it. Or, you know, when I'm there, oh, I'll send your Venmo. And I just felt like the couple seconds it took you to say, I'll send your Venmo, you could have already just sent it, you know? So it just, you know, it was very, very awkward. It's terrible to have to ask for money, especially money you earned.
1: Yeah.
3: Did it ruin the friendship?
4: Yeah. Well, there was a falling out, not particularly related to the Venmo.
3: Oh.
4: So, yeah, we don't speak anymore, but it was something, you know, totally different.
3: Okay.
4: So.
1: You didn't break anything while you were cleaning, did you?
4: Oh, gosh, no. It was actually related to a Venmo that they owed my daughter for a service that she provided them.
1: Oh, my gosh.
4: So, yeah.
1: What?
3: Uh-huh.
1: That's crazy.
4: Yeah. My daughter is a pet sitter, and that you know, some things are just better, you know, done, and we moved on, and it's fine, but yeah, we don't talk anymore.
1: Wow, Holly, thanks for calling in this morning.
4: Sure, thank you guys, love your show.
3: Venmo ruining everything, right? My gosh,
1: I know. I just realized this is me.
3: Oh, so someone asking you for money. You saying, oh, yeah, I'll get it right to you. And then you put your phone down, do something else, and forget.
1: Well, no. Okay, no. When they ask, I send it. But my nail girl, so I pay her through Venmo, and I will, she'll tell me the amount. I'm like, okay, I'll Venmo you. And I walk out, because typically she'll have somebody right in after me. She has a small little salon. So, like, I get out, the next person goes in, and I walk out, and then I'm getting in the car. So I don't Venmo. I will get a message from her, I would say probably like 60% of the time. Hey, don't forget to Venmo. She'll send it the next day.
3: Yeah, because we know you.
1: That's
3: and
1: me.
3: You move on to the next thing so fast that one is done.
1: Yeah.
3: Yeah.
1: She obviously knows. My nail girl knows me too.
3: You're that person.
1: I am.
3: Kathy Romano, you are the Venmo person who doesn't do it on time.
1: I need a reminder.
3: Mm.
1: Ooh. Okay. I'm gonna try not to be that person, because we just heard how awkward it is for everyone.
5: We said, though, I love the Venmo request, because it feels like Venmo's the one asking you.
3: But
5: it doesn't feel like I'm not the one that's asking Bobby for money. If I send a notification for Bobby to send me the $10 he owes me, it's like, oh, Venmo's reminding you,
3: but
5: not
3: that's
5: me.
3: Good. I like that. But like Michelle said, she doesn't know. Maybe they're going to tip her a little bit more money. If she says, hey, you guys owe me $100, they're going to send $100 instead of maybe they were going to give her $120.
1: Right.
3: So.
1: That's somebody who, for sure. And probably the same thing with my nail girl, why she doesn't send the amount.
3: She wants the tip.
1: She wants the
3: tip. Of course. Exactly.
1: Yeah. Which, fine. She deserves it.
3: Yeah. You're that person.
1: She deals with me.
3: She deals with you. That's it. We all, hey, by the way, anybody listening, we deal with her too. So you can send us a Venmo. We'd like
1: I mean,
3: that.
1: Come on, guys.
3: Yeah, no, we deal with it. 888-333-B101. Call us. 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High around 73. 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
1: Ooh, went to Wawa yesterday, ordered my lunch on the kiosk, and after I ordered my whole wheat shorty, I went to the drink section, and I was browsing. So many options there. Now, I just kind of felt like a lemonade, so I got, you know, I like the Wawa half and half. I usually go to the refrigerated section and get that, but I was like, let me try out another drink here. Tried out the lemonade. It was so refreshing and delicious, and I don't like something that's like overly sweet, so it was just like perfect for me. It was just sweet enough. So they have all kinds of drinks that you can, I can't wait to like go back and try another one. Gotta have a Wawa.

0: is this Bobby?
1: It is Bobby. Who is this?
0: Michelle.
1: Michelle, do I owe you any money?
0: No, okay. No, you would never. I would be paying you more. I always treat. I'm a treater.
1: Wow.
2: Hi, Michelle.
0: Hi, is this Kathy?
2: It is. Hi.
0: Hi, how you doing?
2: Good.
0: Good. So here's the deal.
3: Whoa. Michelle, Brett's here too.
0: Oh, I'm sorry, Brett. You weren't there last week when I called in.
3: Yeah. Oh, okay.
2: All right, Michelle, get with you. So you're a treater. You like to pay? You'll pick up the bill?
0: Yeah, I like to. I'm a treater. I always treat. I just do. That's the way it is. You can't take the money with you, and I don't have nobody leave it to.
1: Michelle, she did. She treated us when she came out to Kathy's clip. She brought us those chocolate bars.
2: She did.
1: Which, by the way, were absolutely delicious. I took the ones that were supposed to be meant for you, Kathy, and those were delicious.
2: And I took the ones that were meant for everyone else, and my son and I love them.
1: That was good.
0: Oh, good. I'm glad you enjoyed it. But they have really good chocolates. You know, they're from the Netherlands.
2: Oh, thanks, okay. Michelle.
0: Yeah.
1: Splurging.
0: So, here, back in the, when I was dating my husband back in the 90s, I had a Sears card. I said, listen, your parents' anniversary, they need a new garage door opener, right? So I said, I'll put it on my Sears card, and everyone give me $5. $5, okay? Trying to get $5 out of people was like pulling teeth. And it pissed me up because I look like the cheap guy because I want my $5 back. It costs like $200. Now I'm in the 90s. $200 is a lot of money.
2: Well, it's a good thing you're nice, Michelle. Yeah. Thank you for calling us. We love you.
0: Okay, love you too. Have a good day.
2: Good morning, Vanessa.
4: Good morning. The way that I did it was I didn't send them a reminder that they owed me money. I sent them a message of hoping that their house was getting cleaned up from all the construction they had going on. So they answered me with that it was getting cleaned up. And then like 5 minutes later, they said, I totally forgot to pay you Venmo.
2: Oh, so you just sent like a completely different message talking about something else to kind of get your name in their mind.
4: Yes.
1: And it worked.
4: It worked.
1: Ooh, good tip.
2: I like that, Vanessa. Thank you.
4: You're welcome.
2: Have a great day.
4: You too.
1: Quick little thing about, by the way, I hope all that construction went well, which also means pay me.
2: Well, if someone doesn't text me back, like if I ask a question and they don't answer it, one of my friends, I'll text the next day, like something else. And then they're like, oh my gosh, never responded to your message. Yes, you can borrow money.

0: Cause I gotta have faith. Ooh, I gotta have faith. Because I gotta have faith, faith, faith. I gotta have faith, faith, faith.
1: Relax and unwind.
2: My kind of music.
3: It's a wider variety.
2: Such a good variety.
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1: B101. $606, the impossible question this morning. We'll do that in about an hour. At 9:10, we'll play our second round of it. We also have a 4-pack of tickets to Hershey Park Halloween and Dark Knight's immersive haunt experience. We'll do question of the day. Hopefully you've

0: find the full list of Kathy's fall activities, and there's some coupon codes there. So if you're looking for an activity, you're familiar with my activity list, there are coupon codes. If you're not familiar, go check it out. It's events, you know, they're a little bit different. Of course, everybody knows the traditional farms to go to, pumpkin picking, apple picking, all of that. I try to find unique things throughout the area that maybe you'd like to do.
1: My mom asked me the other day, do you guys rehearse that? Because, like, you're right on this stuff. I go, no, it literally is just thrown together. We're that good, Mom. That's how good we are.
0: That's how good the Kathy Romano show is.
2: Yes.
0: So I have a question for you guys. I have this little issue going on at my house. There is a fox. We see them in Conshohocken, you know, often. Usually it's at dusk or dawn. But there's this fox that is showing up at my house. I guess I would say it's like a little before or after what I would call dusk or dawn. Like, I'm finding it to be a little bit of an odd hour, you know, might be a little bit earlier than sunset. Right.
1: Okay.
0: And the fox is healthy. He looks healthy. He looks completely fine. But he is hanging at my house, and, like, I think he's trying to get inside.
1: First question, most important question, have you named the fox yet?
0: No, but hey, 888-333-B101, okay. I need a name for the fox. And by the way, I will put the fox pictures up on the Kathy Romano show on Instagram. I'll put it in the story so you can see. So first time, I was like, I thought it was very odd. I was in my garage, actually with A1 Garage. They were installing my garage door, and the tech who installed it, I was like, wait, a fox just went by. And he was like, wait, I want to see it. And he, like, ran outside and he saw it walking away. But it came so close. I think it was trying to come into my garage, then realized we were in there and scurried away. And he didn't, like speed off. He just kind of scurried. He went away.
1: Living out in the woods in Medford Lakes where I am, a couple questions that I'm going to have for you.
0: Okay.
1: Any food source at all in your, is there bird food? Is there anything that you keep in your garage or anything that's outside food, new bird feeders, new stuff that has any food?
0: You know how I feel about birds.
1: Okay,
0: I don't have
1: exactly.
0: Bird feeders.
1: You do not like birds.
0: They're so
1: dumb.
0: Do
1: your neighbors have a lot of bird feeders? Because
0: I mean, I do know my one neighbor, but she's all the way down the block.
1: Okay.
0: She's not near my house. The only thing in my garage is the trash.
1: So the only thing I had years ago, all of a sudden, I had a very similar situation where this fox just came out of nowhere. And I was like, oh, look at this dude. And by the way, it was named Dude. I mean, what's up, dude?
0: You named it Dude.
1: Immediately, Dude. That's
0: I want a different name.
1: Almost every animal just is named Dude. Okay. So then I was like, what is this thing doing? And it was healthy, same thing. And then after a couple days, we saw another fox.
0: Okay.
1: So it was looking for a mate. And then we didn't see them anymore. So I think it could also be that. If they are looking for a mate, they usually come around an area.
0: So listen, I think he tried to get in the garage, right? He realized I was there. He ran off. Second time, same thing. Garage door was open. He came by the garage. I was in there again. I'm like, what is this fox doing? Now, the third time, he went to my front door, right to my front stoop. Now, I have my
1: Lemus. He's a fan of the Lemus.
0: I know.
1: He's all about your endorsements right now. A1 Garage and Lemus. Pretty soon, he's calling Lundy Law, isn't he?
0: He wanted to see my front door.
1: He wanted to see
0: what it looked like.
1: Yep.
0: Yeah.
1: He definitely wanted to see it. Now, we figured out what he's doing.
0: He's like, this girl's got a new garage door, and now she's got a new front door.
1: And, oh, look at the fox all blinging out. He went to Benari Jewelers. This is the Kathy Romano fox. I'm telling you.
0: He got a tennis bracelet. Around his little paws.
1: You're welcome. I figured it out.
0: My front walkway is kind of dropping a little bit. It has sunk, right? So I think there might be like a small like sinkhole or something, whatever. Or the dirt is just kind of like drooping down. So there's a teeny hole between the walkway and like my flower bed and the grass.
1: Is that his den?
0: Well, I no.
1: Okay.
0: But he was fixated on that. Now, could there have been something down there?
1: Yeah.
0: Maybe. That was just the third incident, right? And that's the pictures that we got of him, and he's right there. But he is at my front door. Now, of course, I'm petrified for my cats. I have one cat that the second the door opens,
1: he wants to
0: go outside. So I've been, you know, extra cautious with that, not letting him outside. But why is this fox hanging around my house? Like, what is he? I mean, I guess he wants food, but I'm not feeding him.
1: Looks like our phone lines are blown up.
0: Oh, so good.
1: Take a break here and we'll take a couple of these calls.
0: Yeah, if you have any suggestions or answers as to what this might be, 888-333-B101.
1: And if the fox goes to Wawa next, it's definitely checking off every single one of your endorsements.
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0: Yes! On Philly's B101.
2: Oh, yes. Look at this.
3: What is
2: Sly
3: this?
2: Fox.
3: Sly Fox.
2: Let's go all the way.
3: I've got a fox. I do. I remember it. I've got a fox that's hanging around my house. That's why Bobby's playing this song. And I can't figure out why he is there. And it's making me a little nervous. He tried to get in my garage. And so I'm trying to figure out why. Why is this fox here? We want to go to Nance.
2: Let's go to Rich.
3: Oh, let's go to Rich.
2: Because Ronnie had to go.
3: Okay. Good morning, Rich.
4: Yes. Yeah, I was just curious. You guys are talking about owing money. You don't owe the fox money, do you?
3: Nice, Rich.
2: He's sending out a Venmo note. That's why I keep showing up at the house. That's pretty good.
3: That's pretty good, Rich. Yeah. Thanks for calling.
4: All right, thank you.
2: All right, I like it.
3: You want to go to Nancy? Looks like she had the same issue. She said that she's done some research.
2: Oh, sure.
3: Hi, Nancy.
5: Hi.
3: All right, so what did you find in your research?
5: So, Kathy, we live on a golf course, and everybody has a fence out back, except for the neighbor has a split rail. So between their yard and our yard, the fox comes in. And I did some research on this, and this fox, or foxes, I should say, come all the way up to our front porch. And what you're experiencing is pretty normal. I learned that foxes will follow the same path all the time once they've established something that's safe. They like to stay close to bushes, houses, anything that's familiar. So my husband has the Ring app, and every night, anywhere from 11 to 1, the fox appears. He comes up through the backyard, across the front of the house, right up onto our porch, goes down the driveway into the neighborhood. Then maybe around 4 o'clock, 5 o'clock in the morning, he comes back, does the same path back, up the driveway, up to our porch, across the front of the house, and retreats. And from what I understand, it's a good thing, because if you have mice, if you have certain insects, if you have, you know, they're actually a natural deterrent.
3: Yeah. I'm worried about my cats, though.
2: Yeah, as long as your cat doesn't get out,
3: I know.
2: Right? Or the fox doesn't come inside.
5: They're actually more afraid of you. Like, we concerned that if someone's coming into the house at that hour, they might, but they're more, they get spooked. Like, if our front porch light goes on, like, right away.
3: They'll take off. So you think this is normal activity, that they're staying close to my house?
5: Absolutely. If you look it up, this is what I did. Why are they coming? What's interesting is we now have a possum. He's huge. He looks like an anteater.
3: Oh, I don't want those.
5: But we have a possum that now comes across the same path. And I looked that up. And that's true. And they eat things like grubs, mice, like kind of insects.
3: Nancy, you did a lot of research.
2: Yeah. Also, Nancy, if you'd like to visit a free farm, it is known as Nancy's Farm. She's got a fox. She has a possum. She has a whole bunch of other things. Nancy, thank you so much for calling and giving us the info.
5: You're welcome.
2: All right.
3: 888-333-B101. I mean, I understand it's normal, but like, I've lived in this house for years. This fox has never done this. Why now?
2: I like the joke. You owe it money. No doubt about it. 888-333-B101. 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We got a mix of clouds and sun today. Yeah, we're finally going to see the sun. High around 73, not that bad at all. 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
1: There's a fox that's been hanging out around my house, close to my house, tried to get in my garage, didn't realize I was in there, and then scurried away, and then a completely different day was basically at my front door.
2: And so you haven't named him yet.
1: I have to name him. I know. I need
2: you have to name him. You have to.
1: So I'm just wondering, is this normal behavior? Do I have to worry? He looks healthy, so I don't know. But Dave seems to think he knows what's going on. Good morning, Dave.
3: Good morning, Kathy. How you guys doing?
1: Oh, good. It's you, Dave. Hi.
3: Yeah, this Dave.
1: Do you know what's going on with this fox?
3: So, for the garage.
1: How do you know the answer to this?
3: I used to go to a school at University of Delaware for wildlife ecology, and I actually had to do a paper on foxes.
2: Oh.
1: Yeah. Ow,
2: never
1: okay.
2: mind. We have an expert.
1: All right. You're the fox expert, Dave. All right, tell us.
3: Okay, so for the garage, he's curious because you said you keep your trash in there.
1: Yes.
3: So that he can smell.
1: Okay.
3: So he's just curious about what he's smelling there. But they're not like possums, so they're not going to get into your trash unless it's open.
1: Okay.
3: So that's what he's doing there. For the front of the house, you said there's a little tiny hole next to your sidewalk.
1: Yeah.
3: That is likely a vole. It's kind of like a mole.
1: Okay.
3: But they're really common in garden beds. So if you look in your garden bed, you're probably up against the house. You'll probably find other little holes like that.
1: Yeah.
3: And they're kind of harmless. They just eat like roots and stuff like that.
1: But I've never ever seen one. Is that normal?
3: No, you won't see it.
1: Oh, okay.
3: They mostly come out at night and they're tiny and black.
2: And the fox
3: brown.
2: Will hunt them? He'll go after that?
3: That's one of their favorite foods.
2: Okay.
1: Oh.
3: It's really common for them to eat those. So
1: yeah,
3: that's
1: like
3: probably
1: he
3: what
1: was
3: he's doing around the front.
1: Dave, the fox was fixated on that hole in the garden bed. Like he was trying to get his nose in there. He was trying to dig
3: that's
1: a little
3: totally
1: bit.
3: Why.
2: Yeah.
1: Okay.
2: That's McDonald's french fries to him. That's good
3: it
2: stuff.
3: It is, for real. It's like a snack. So they eat those all the time, which
1: Bobby,
3: is a good
1: McDonald's
3: thing. Keeps them out of your garden bed.
2: Delicious.
1: Sorry, Dave. Okay, so you think, but see, now I am worried about my cats because I do have one.

0: cat that when the door opens, he tries to dart out. And I've been extra cautious about that because I do not want him out there with this fox.
1: That I wouldn't worry too much about. Foxes generally will not go for a cat unless they're starving and unhealthy.
0: Okay.
1: Because mostly cats are really good at defending themselves. They got claws and teeth, and the foxes aren't trying to get hurt. So they generally will not bother cats.
0: And like I said, he looks healthy. He looks like he's a healthy guy. He's not like mangy or anything like that.
1: Nah, he's not trying to go for your cat. He's just curious about the voles.
0: Okay.
1: And he might be curious about your nice new door.
0: Oh, yeah.
2: Yeah, see?
0: He is.
2: He is. Yeah. He's a fan of all of her endorsements.
1: They're smart. They know this stuff.
2: Yep.
0: Well, Dave, who knew that you were the wildlife expert? Thank you so much.
1: There you go. And I think you should name him Sly.
0: Sly.
1: Yeah. Like Sly in a Family Stone.
2: Absolutely.
0: You know what? I think we're going to have to go with Sly because Dolores actually called in and she said Sly too.
2: Yep.
1: Yeah. See, I mean, you got to listen to Dolores.
0: Thanks, Dave. Have a great day.
1: All right. You guys see.
2: Oh, that's great. We have a name too. And also, we have a text message in from the person that you guys have called Cool Kevin,
0: cool
2: which
0: Kev.
2: I keep telling you is not Cool Kev.
0: Okay.
2: He said, Bobby, it's one fox looking for the other fox in the house. Hey-o!
0: Yeah.
2: No,
0: Kev.
2: Cool Kev, not at all.
0: It's those punchlines that make you cool.

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1: Last week, we mentioned that I was nominated for a Best of Conchi Award on morethanthecurve.com. I was up against a guy named Brian Pieri. He's the owner of Pieri Hospitality. And Bobby, you said that's who you voted
2: that's
1: for.
2: That's my vote. Absolutely. I completely was going to vote for him.
1: I just want to let you know that Brian won by one vote. So thanks a lot.
2: Brian, you are welcome.
1: No, I'm just kidding. I don't think he did. I'm extremely bitter about this. Because I think Brian could have left some room for other people to win. They basically won every award there was to win in Conshohocken. So please welcome the man who does all amazing things for Conshohocken. It's Brian Pieri of Pieri Hospitality. Good morning.
3: Good morning, guys. And thanks for the vote. That's great.
2: You are welcome, Brian. Apparently, you are the Taylor Swift of the More Than the Curve of voting because you won everything.
3: I mean, I'm in my Conchi era, I guess.
2: Yes.
1: Listen,
2: Conchi era.
1: He won Conchi's Best Cheerleader. His restaurant, Bar Luca, won Best Restaurant.
2: Wow.
1: His restaurant, Bar Sarah, won Best Wine List. Stone Rose won Best Burger.
2: Ooh.
1: Best Place for Takeout, Bar Luca, and Best Detroit-styled Pizza, Bar Sarah.
2: Wow.
1: Brian!
3: Yes, we had a good week. It was great.
1: You couldn't have let me win one?
3: You know, this was a pride thing, so I really had it. That was the only one I really cared about.
2: It was kind of funny. We just joked, literally. Kathy brought this up on the air, and she said, oh, this is what's going on. And I just looked online, and I go, oh, well, I know who I'm voting for. She's like, I'm like, well, Brian Pieri. I'm voting for him right there. So we joked about it, and then you cleaned house.
3: Well, thanks. Thanks for the vote. I appreciate that.
2: Yep.
1: Brian and his staff tagged me in their, winning post, and I go, you couldn't have left room for me to win one? He goes, better luck next year.
2: Oh, sweet. Brian, I love it. Nice.
1: Brian does have some of the best restaurants in Conshohocken, I will say. Brian, tell us a little bit about all of the restaurants, because, I mean, you've done such a good job with this. And I think, because I remember years ago talking to you, you were traveling, to Italy before you opened Bar Luca, I think.
3: Yeah, right before. So we opened the Stone Rose 17 years ago this month. So that was our first one. Then we tried to open a second place, and then went to Italy from our mutual friend Robin. Got me a little bit of a stay over there, and then we opened Bar Luca, and then it's kind of just been a domino effect since that point with stuff in Conshohocken, so it's been great.
1: But you went to Italy to do research, right?
3: Yeah, I lived on a winery, and I thought that was going to be a lot of technical work, but it was really just helping people pour wine and drinking all day for about a month straight. So it was great, learned a lot about their process, and came back, and that was kind of the precipice to open Bar Luca.
1: And so he really has done amazing things for the town of Conshohocken. And you have a new venture that you're working on now. Is it opened yet?
3: No, we're hoping for next month. That's going to be led by my wife. This is going to be her jump into the fire. And we're obviously doing a lot together, but she's going to take the reins on that one. That's going to be a wine garden down by the river.
2: Ooh, sweet.
1: Cool, right?
2: Hey, Brian, if you ever need anyone to go travel with you for a month to drink wine in any country, just please remember who voted for you over here, okay?
3: Absolutely. You'll be my partner.
2: Perfect.
3: When we do it next time.
2: Perfect. Yeah.
1: And Bobby, do you like Detroit-style pizza?
2: Oh, do I? Yes.
1: This pizza at Bar Sarah, you should travel from Medford Lakes to Conshohocken just to try this pizza.
2: Okay, all right. I'll do it.
3: It's worth it. We built a whole restaurant around it. When Chef Will brought it to me, I didn't even know what it was 7 years ago, and he made me a whole pizza, and I started eating it. And I said, we need to sell this in Conshohocken. And that's really where it came about. But I didn't even know about Detroit-style pizza until about 6 or 7 years ago.
1: And a lot of Brian's foods, right, come from the farm.
3: Yeah, we have a farm in Bucks County. That's been an interesting endeavor. That's probably been the most fun and challenging one that we've kind of undertaken. And, we have a 26-acre farm in Bucks County where we grow grapes, we grow produce, we grow as much as we can.
1: Brian, if people want to find out information about you, about the restaurants, what's the best website for them to go to?
3: PieriHospitality.com. That'll take them to all of our restaurants.
1: Okay, and I think at least I should get a free meal at one of these restaurants,
2: well,
1: no?
2: Oh, here we go.
3: Well, I'm starting a new website, bestcheerleaderinconchi.com, so that won't be live until tomorrow, but I'll have that one up. We'll have pictures. I'll put a picture on you on page two. We'll have a whole
2: page
3: story
2: two.
3: About it.
2: You get page two.
1: With a big X on my face.
3: Yeah, if you click through a lot, you'll be able to find your picture. Maybe it doesn't click in.
2: With the L on your forehead, right?
1: Yeah.
3: This year's runner-up.
2: Brian, you're awesome.
1: Brian, we just wanted to have you on, but mainly because you beat me. But thank you so much for coming on the show this morning.
3: No, thanks, Kathy. Thanks for all you do for Contra Hawkins. Appreciate
1: it. Yes, same to you. Have a great day, Brian.
3: All right, guys. Have a good
2: And weather is sponsored by Wawa. We are finally going to see a nice day today. We got some sunshine, got some clouds too, but not that bad at all. High around 73. Rise and shine. 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

0: almost over. You have today and tomorrow. It ends September 30th, right? Today's the 29th? 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Tomorrow's the 30th. So you have to get there. 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
4: You know this, we got some crazy weather around here, from a nor'easter to feeling like summertime again by the end of this week. Yeah, like mid-80s by Friday, which means in my world, I am bringing back Wawa Strawberry Banana Smoothie. Now, of course, you can get it any time of the year, but it's been kind of my summer treat this past summer at Wawa. So with the temperatures getting close to like, what, mid-80s, almost 90 degrees by Friday, I am absolutely going to be treating myself again and making it feel like summertime didn't end. With my Wawa Delicious Strawberry Banana Smoothie. It only takes one time to have it from Wawa, and you're going to want to order it no matter what season it is.
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3: We've got $606 this morning to give away for the impossible question, which is, Brett and Bobby are more likely to do this than Kathy and Laura. What is it?
4: Yeah.
3: 888-333-B101.
4: No one's close.
3: No one's close.
4: No one's close.
3: Well, no one's close. I was going to say some of the wrong guesses from earlier might

0: favorite was Brett and Bobby are more likely to shave their chest than Kathy and Laura, which turns out to be true, except Laura's chest is so hairy. Oof. But she doesn't shave it.
1: One of those, like, just she just...
0: Yeah, like the hair...
1: She walks in the morning and all of a sudden it's like... Oh my gosh!
0: V-neck. Comes out of her V-neck shirt.
1: What is that? Laura! Shave!
0: Laura, shave your chest before you come back to work tomorrow.
1: This is what happens when
2: the kids
1: you're not
2: like it. It's
1: at
2: nice
1: work.
2: And warm when she holds them.
0: Cal, like, nuzzles his head into her chest hair. We're doing Laura. We're doing it again.
1: I'm losing it.
0: What are some of the other wrong
1: ones? Well, some of the other wrong ones besides shaving your chest. Picking up the check at dinner. We know Brett's not doing that. Brushing your teeth while showering. You know I'm not doing that.
0: I am.
1: And declining to lend money to someone.
0: Turned into a whole conversation earlier this morning, lending people money.
1: Just wait till our shave your chest topic tomorrow on the show.
0: Are you like Laura?
1: Are you like Laura? Tell us.
0: We need to get you laser hair removal.
1: Oh,
0: Laura, we're going to help you out. Brett and Bobby are more likely to do this than Kathy and Laura. We've got $606. What is it? 888-333-B101.
1: 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We got a mix of clouds and sun today. Yeah, we're finally going to see the sun. High around 73, not that bad at all. 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
1: He said, is there anything in your diet that might be spiking your blood sugar? I said, sometimes I eat pizza until I'm unconscious. 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

you guys now. So yeah, a lot of that going on here. Keep those guesses coming. 888-333-B101. We've got $606. Brett and Bobby are more likely to do this than Kathy and Laura. What is it?

0: question. Philly's B101. Brett and Bobby are more likely to do this than Kathy and Lark. Good morning. Who's this, Ray?
1: Hey, yes, it is.
0: We got $606 to give away if you can get the answer correct. What do you think?
1: Hockey. They both play hockey and use them.
0: We all know Bobby's played hockey.
2: Yes, Kathy's only been told 15 times, and then last week said, wait, you played hockey? So yes, I have played hockey. Brett, hockey?
3: No.
0: Oh, sorry, Ray.
1: Bummer.
0: Have a great day.
3: Bobby, did you play in high school? Or was this like a rec league?
2: This is younger, rec leagues. I didn't play on a high school team.
3: Because we never had, I don't know if they are popular here. Does your son, Kathy, play on, for a high school team?
0: Yeah, he plays
2: both,
0: for a team.
2: Right?
0: Yeah.
2: And as a travel team, right?
0: Yeah.
3: I don't know that any school near me had, you couldn't play hockey for the school.
0: Yeah. So it's considered it's not a PIAA sport. It's considered a club sport, but it is still technically, through the school.
2: Right.
0: Yeah, kind of.
2: Same thing out there with our high school in Shawnee. Same thing.
0: Have you guys met our new sales assistant?
2: No.
0: Okay, there's a new sales assistant who's here. She's the littlest, cutest little thing. She played hockey.
2: Yes.
0: I was like, what? I'm like, it's always the cute little ones that are out on the ice. Yeah, checking girls.
2: I told you, we took my mom to a Flyers game and we sat near the glass and my mom is so calm. You know, Nana's all into Josh Groban and crocheting. That puck dropped and she was like, bang.
4: Yeah!
2: We're like, what happened to Nana? She's banging on the glass. Knock his head off. Yeah. I was like, what happened?
0: What happened?
2: Yeah, Nana's crazy about
0: that. That's what hockey does to you.
2: It does.
0: Let's go to Peggy. Good morning, Peggy.
5: Hi, how you doing?
0: Good. Brett and Bobby are more likely to do this than Kathy and Laura. What do you think it is?
5: I think it is change a flat tire on a car.
2: Change a flat tire
0: Bobby,
2: on a car.
0: You know how to change a flat tire, right?
2: I do know how to change a flat tire. I have done it. It's not fun, but yes, I've done it. Brett?
3: I think I could do it.
0: No, you can't.
3: Yes, I could, Yogi! With the right YouTube video, I could.
2: We just called Brett out on that right there.
0: Listen, it's okay. I changed a tire one time because they made me because they said I should know how to change a tire, but I've never done it.
2: We know who changes tires for a living is not here today. You know she's doing that in her brawny outfit.
0: Oh,
2: yep, she's changing tires left and right.
0: I just go to United Tire, Bobby.
2: Yeah, I know you do. Think about it, of course.
0: Yeah, yeah.
2: You know.
0: The hairy chest one.
2: Peggy, thanks for trying.
5: You're welcome. Have a great day, guys.
0: I think this is going to live on.
2: I do think it is as well.
0: Janet, good morning.
6: Hello.
0: What's your guess, Janet?
6: Oh, gosh. Being struck by lightning.
0: Oh, well, you know that's why Laura has chest hair.
2: She was struck by lightning
0: and then she grew chest hair.
2: Yeah. It's a bright white chest hair. Just don't look at it in the eye.
0: Has anyone been struck by lightning?
2: I was walking my dog. I think I told this story a long time ago when I was in Florida and a lightning bolt hit my right near my house, and I just was holding onto my mailbox at the exact same time, and I felt a huge shock through my arm, and my dog yelped. He yelped when it happened, and then that huge clap of thunder, and we went inside at the time, and at the time, now my ex, she was in there, and she's like, no, you didn't. You're crazy. What are you talking about? And then all up and down my arm was a burn mark.
0: Oh, my God. So you
2: and
0: were
2: so
0: struck by lightning.
2: We went to the hospital, and they were like, yeah, your heart's fine. Everything's good, but, you know, that burn mark means you probably got a little bit of, a secondary hit.
0: Whoa.
2: So, yeah.
0: Apparently,
2: it's pretty common in Florida because it's lightning is all over the place. So
0: I was immediately about to tell Janet, no, she was wrong. Yeah, but look at that. Now, let's see. Has
2: Brett,
0: have you been struck by lightning?
3: I mean, surprisingly, twice. No, I'm
0: no.
3: kidding. I have not been struck by lightning.
2: Sorry, Janet.
0: Sorry, Janet, but good guess.
6: Thank you. Okay, bye.
3: That said, a man in my hometown was struck by lightning and then, multiple years later, I'm pretty sure on the date, was struck again.
0: Wow.
3: Lived both times. He was on the Today Show because he got struck by lightning.
0: Wow.
3: Coincidentally, and it was either the same place, same day, that kind of thing, but weird coincidence. And he was struck twice.
0: Wow.
3: Lived to tell the tale.
2: Week later, eaten by a bear, right? Something's gonna get this guy.
3: Choked on a grape.
2: Yeah. So I had that situation happen to me when I was in Florida. It was just surreal. I had this burn mark on it and it was just weird. I remember this spark. And, I remember the dog yelping because he felt it, too.
0: Wow.
2: So, yeah. It's crazy.
0: Wow.
2: Now
0: that
2: you know.
0: Is crazy.
2: It explains a lot, doesn't it?
0: Still learning more in
2: explains
0: year two of the Kathy Romano show about each other. We've got 600 and... No, we don't.
2: Now we'll have seven.
0: We have $707 tomorrow morning for the...

0: impossible question. Ooh. Brett and Bobby are more likely to do this than Kathy and Laura. So think of your guesses. Just know that no one is close. And we'll do two rounds of it tomorrow, 7:10 and 9:10.
1: We still got this awesome 4-pack of tickets to Hershey Park Halloween to give away, right?
0: Yes, we do. You just needed to be listening to the show this morning. 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

0: Had a really busy day yesterday, so of course, made my stop at Wawa, got my turkey whole wheat shorty, and then I was on the kiosk, ordering on the kiosk, which it's so easy. I love doing that. And I went to the drink section. Now, you know I love my Wawa half and half, the half iced tea, half lemonade. That's in a bottle in the refrigerated section. But I went to the drink section on the kiosk. There were so many options there, but I just wanted a simple lemonade. I got that. Oh my gosh, it was so refreshing and delicious. And I don't love things that are overly sweet. This was perfectly sweet enough for me. Gotta have a Wawa.
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4: I have.
5: Have you been there for the Halloween event?
4: I have not for that, no.
5: Yeah, you're really going to enjoy it. It's really cool. So congratulations. Hang on the line and we'll get you those tickets.
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Producer of the Kathy Romano Show, Brett Shane, just got back from the Tasty Cake wall here at our Odyssey studios, and he got creepy cakes. They're Halloween Tasty Cakes that are out already. I'm sure they're in stores, too.

0: 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Clouds and sun today. A high of 75 degrees. It's going to be really nice. Tomorrow, another great day. Clouds and sun. High 79. And then partly sunny and humid on Thursday. High of 86.
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Rusty Fox. He tried to get in my garage. I think he didn't realize I was in there. The door was opened. He saw me, got spooked, and ran away. And then I saw him again the other day. He was at my front door. He was just kind of sitting on the walkway right up to my front stoop, just hanging there. We had somebody called in who said this is kind of normal behavior and that it's okay. I'm just worried about my cats because I do have one cat that kind of darts out the front door. So I've had to be extra careful that my cats are not getting outside while this fox is hanging around.

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Brett and Bobby are more likely to do this than Kathy and Laura. What do you think?

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What do you think it is? We've had a lot of guesses this week and last week, and no one is even close. So we'll do two rounds of it, 7:10 and 9:10. Tomorrow morning, $707 on the Kathy Romano Show.

0: 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Clouds and sun, a high of 75. Finally, the rain has dried up and we're going to get a gorgeous day. Tomorrow, same thing. Clouds and sun, high 79. 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

It's Kathy Romano on B101. The other night at the MTV Video Music Awards, Taylor Swift won 3 awards. She now has 33, making her the most awarded artist in VMA history. She surpasses Beyoncé. 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

SpaceX launched Starship yesterday. They put Starlink satellites into orbit. Now, I saw some of the Starlink satellites a few years ago when I was in the Poconos, where there isn't much light pollution. You could see them perfectly. They were all evenly distanced from each other, just kind of traveling slowly through the sky. It was really creepy to

Department of Homeland Security to remove the social media post they put up with former Philadelphia Eagles Brian Dawkins. Dawkins did release a statement saying, no, he did not give them permission to use his likeness, his name, or his image. So far, no word from the Department of Homeland Security. The video is still up there.

0: 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Today, high of 75 degrees. We'll see clouds and sun. A nice day. Tomorrow, same thing, a great day. Clouds and sun, a high of 79 degrees. And then on Thursday, the humidity building, partly sunny, a high of 86 degrees. 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

Tomorrow morning on the Kathy Romano Show, we've got $707 for the impossible question. Brett and Bobby are more likely to do this than Kathy and Laura. That's what you need to figure out. Thank you so much for joining me today. Have a great rest of your day. Bill will take you through the afternoon.

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First time in 27 years. Winning at the VMAs. She cleaned up, rightfully so. She's an icon after all. It's Nico and Vince now. Happy Tuesday.

And it is $707 tomorrow morning on the Kathy Romano Show for the impossible question, guys. Brett and Bobby are more likely to do this than Kathy and Laura. What is it? It all starts round one at 7:10 right here, Phillies B101.

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Maroon 5 on the B. Guys, what is your favorite type of leftovers? A new survey from Better Homes and Gardens is out. Not shocking, but number one, pasta. I think it keeps well, too, you know? Pizza, number two, that's a given, especially when it's cold. Chicken and meatloaf. Just make sure it's you eat it within a few days. It's my best advice. It's a lot of miles down the B.

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Let's make this a happy Tuesday for you guys. Coming up here a little bit later on the Bill Taffarel Show, prizes. 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

Card to Sprouts Farmers Market. A new one's opening up in Limerick this Friday. A little after 4, Flyers tickets for their October 3rd showdown against the Hurricanes. That's this Saturday. And a little after 5 o'clock, a pair of tickets to go see Teddy Swims. Keep it right here, Phillies B101.

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Do you like lefties? I do. Mr. Lizardo on the mound for the Phillies today. 2 o'clock, game 1, Phils and Braves in Atlanta. Red October in September. I love it.

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Fun on the beat. You know what's fun? Winning money. Nothing like it. $707 tomorrow morning on the Kathy Romano Show. Man, these IQs get up there quickly. But yeah, that's the impossible question jackpot. Brett and Bobby are more likely to do this than Kathy and Laura. What is it? Some great funny guesses so far. My favorite, I think, is Brett and Bobby hiding from trick-or-treaters when they come to the door. It doesn't happen, although, you know, I can see Bobby doing that. He's very antisocial. I'm just kidding. Round one at 7:10 tomorrow. 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

A lot of sad faces in Philadelphia, of course, with the Birds losing last night in dramatic fashion. Well, not so dramatic. Got beat up pretty good in Chicago by the Bears. This will make you feel better if the Phillies win. About to get underway in Atlanta for game one of their wild card playoff series. Let's go, Phils. What?

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0: 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Partly cloudy skies today. Tomorrow, a little bit of sunshine in the forecast. High near 80. 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

7 years old. Lucas Graham on the B. National Coffee Day today, by the way. 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

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Up to $707 already. It's personal. Brett and Bobby are more likely

likely to do this than Kathy and Laura. What is it? Some of the wrong guesses from this morning. Picking up the check for dinner, brushing your teeth in the shower, not lending money, shaving your chest. All great guesses. 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
1: Herniated disc and issues with their neck and back, but never fully appreciated what they were going through until it was my turn. 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All I can tell you is it hurt like hell, but worse. My daily walk was gone, and that bothered me a great deal. Then I thought of all of you and how much more devastating this type of injury could be for you. My life stopped. I now feel your pain. Just know at Morgan & Morgan, we got your back. I understand. Morgan means more.
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Girls just want to have fun. So do boys, by the way. I enjoy grocery shopping. Speaking of fun, I really do, especially at a Sprouts Farmers Market. Have you ever been? There's a couple locations in Philadelphia. One is opening up Friday in Limerick. I'm going to be there from 11 to 1, so please stop by and say hi. Coming up, I bring this up because coming up a little after 3 o'clock, just minutes from now, your chance to win a $101 Sprouts gift card right here on the B.

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Partly cloudy skies today. Highs in the mid-70s. Tomorrow, a bit warmer with a high near 80. 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

0: Hi, B101. Who is this?
1: This is Lori.
0: Lori, where are you calling from today, please?
1: I am from Limerick, but I'm not in Limerick right now. I'm in Gilbertville.
0: All right. You're all over the place. In the general area of Upper Montgomery County, correct?
1: Yes.
0: All right. Cool. All right. Good day for you so far, Lori?
1: Yeah, I'm working.
0: All right.
1: Every day is a good day.
0: All right. You want to give your place of business a shout out? You can.
1: I work in a consumer. No, let's not.
0: All right. Oh, that's fine. Well, listen, I am happy to tell you, you are caller number 10. You win.
1: Oh, that's awesome. Thank you so much.
0: Of course. Now, you said you're from Limerick, correct?
1: And I can't wait for Sprouts to open.
0: I'm
1: counting down the days.
0: I know. This Friday, I'm going to be... Why don't you stop by and say hi? I'm going to be there 11 to 1.
1: I might just do that.
0: You have to do that. And while you're there, Lori, spend that $100 gift card at Sprouts. You're going to have an awesome time.
1: Oh, that's awesome. Thank you.
0: Of course. Well, listen, why don't you hang on and we're going to get all your information, okay?
1: Okay.
0: You guys, make sure you listen tomorrow and the rest of this week a little after 3 o'clock for your chance to win too, right here on The Beat.

0: Don't look now. This new impossible question. Already 7 days old. Nobody answered it correctly this morning. So tomorrow, $707 in the jackpot. Brett and Bobby are more likely to do this than Kathy and Laura. What is it? Some great guesses this morning. Quoting movie lines or TV lines. Changing a flat tire. Being struck by lightning. All right. That is frightening. Great guesses. Just not it. Round one at 7:10. Round two at 9:10. Here on B101.
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6: 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And weather is sponsored by Duke's Mayonnaise, a mix of clouds and sun today with a high in the mid to upper 70s.
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And guys, coming up just minutes from now, a little bit after 4 o'clock, I'm going to have a pair of tickets. Not to that game, but to the Saturday game, Flyers and Hurricanes. 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

I believe the Flyers will shine a little bright this season. They open up tomorrow at home against the Penguins, by the way. Right now, it is your chance to win a pair of tickets, not to that game, but to the Flyers-Hurricanes game, Saturday, October 3rd, this coming Saturday at 7 o'clock, caller 10. You get that pair. 888-333-B101. 888-333-B101. 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
1: Hi, am I the right number?
0: Hi, who is this?
1: This is Karen.
0: Karen, where are you calling from today?
1: From Bridesburg.
0: Karen from Bridesburg, you're a big Flyers fan?
1: I am. Well, actually, my children are more bigger than me, so I think I might donate them if I win.
0: Well, listen, the Flyers are going to be good this season. We know this, right? Coming off of last year, they open up the season tomorrow. And guess what? You're caller number 10. Karen, congratulations.
1: Oh, yay! All right. Thank you.
0: Of course, it's a pair of tickets to go see our Flyers against the Hurricanes, Carolina Hurricanes, this Saturday, October 3rd at 7 o'clock at Xfinity Mobile Arena, courtesy of the Philadelphia Flyers. For tickets, go to philadelphiaflyers.com. But of course, Karen, you want them. Have a great time, okay? And go Flyers.
1: Thank you. Yeah, absolutely go Flyers.
0: Well, listen, hang on. I'll get all your information, okay?
1: Okay, thank you.
0: And guys, make sure you listen tomorrow and the rest of this week a little after 4 o'clock for your chance to win, too, right here on the

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Well, I'm sure no one fell asleep last night after that Eagles debacle. And it was. That was a pretty bad beatdown by the Bears. A little close there for a while, but yeah, nah, Birds had an off night for sure. So, they're 2-1. Next up, it's not an easy game. They're at home, 1 o'clock Sunday, against the Rams, who are looking to get back on track themselves. So that should be a great game, guys. But yeah, Birds threw up a real stinker there last night. So I lost a couple bucks on that game, by the way. It's MJ on the beat.

Bay on the B with Halo and our Morning Angels. They have some they have some money for you to win on the Kathy Romano Show. All four of them. It is $707 in the jackpot.

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1: And it's personal. I love this question. Brett and Bobby are more likely to do this than Kathy and Laura. What is it? All right, some of the wrong guesses. Picking up the check for dinner. That's interesting because I fancy, I see Bobby as being cheap. I don't know why. just kidding. Brush your teeth in the shower. Not lending money. Again, Bobby being cheap. Quoting movie lines. All great guesses. Just not what they're looking for. So round one at 7:10. Round two at 9:10 here on the Big. I joke about Bobby because I know he's not listening right now.

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3: Well, hey, guys, it's Bill. You know, it's National Coffee Day today. Honestly, it's a holiday I can get behind. I love my Wawa coffee. Piping hot, every variety is loaded with flavor, and yes, I'll happily go iced coffee when the mood hits, and it often does. And you know what makes that Wawa coffee even better? A Wawa donut, my personal fave, the Wawa Frosted Sprinkle. Have you had yet? It's a must try. So celebrate National Coffee Day the right way. Grab yourself your favorite Wawa coffee, a little donut too. It's a pretty great way to treat yourself on a Tuesday.
4: 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Is it? I'm Susie Welch. I host a podcast called Becoming You. People think, okay, an A plus life is not available to me, but there is a way. 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
13: 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Partly cloudy skies tonight, tomorrow for your Wednesday. Some sunshine and a high near 80. 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

Is it good riddance for our Phillies? 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Yeah, we lost 5-3 in Atlanta not that long ago, actually. So the wound is...

fresh. Bills have to win tomorrow, 2 o'clock in ATL, to extend the series, obviously, and move on. Got to believe, got to have the faith. Guys, coming up a little after 5, Teddy Swims tickets. Maybe that'll make you feel better. I don't know. Is Bruno now in the base?

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0: 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Who's this?
1: Denise Barrows.
0: Denise, where are you calling from today?
1: I'm calling from Williamstown, New Jersey.
0: Williamstown, New Jersey. Are you a big Teddy Swims fan?
1: Yes.
0: An amazing voice. One of the great singers out there. You got yourself a pair of tickets to go see Teddy. It's the Ugly Tour, October 10th. Congratulations.
1: Awesome. Thank you. How do I get the tickets?
0: Well, I'm going to explain all of that to you off air. 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Now, Denise, I'll put you on hold. I'll explain the whole fun process, okay?
1: Thank you.
0: You got it. You're going to have an awesome time. Listen, hang on. Again, we're going to get all your information. Guys, make sure you listen tomorrow and the rest of this week for your chance to win, too, right here on The Beat.

the script on the beat. By the way, a lot of money you can win tomorrow morning on the Kathy Romano Show. $707 in the jackpot. Brett and Bobby are more likely to do this than Kathy.

Kathy and Laura, what is it? A few of the wrong guesses this morning. Brushing your teeth in the shower. Not lending money. Quoting movie lines. Bobby's big on that. I know that. And shaving your chest. And I know Bobby's big on that. But not the right answer. Round one at 7:10. Round two at 9:10. Here on the B. Nothing wrong with manscaping.

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1: So, what do you think the best TV show of all time is, regardless of the genre? Breaking Bad, number one, according to the New York Times. They released their top 100 TV shows of all time. I have to agree. It is my favorite. I think it's the best. Number two was The Wire. Number three, Mad Men. Succession, four, Fleabag, number five. I will give you a show that has flown under the radar. I don't know if it's on the list. Banshee. Got to check it out. It's Christina Perri now on The Bee.

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7: You must remember this presents The Bisexuals. 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Also featuring Elizabeth Taylor, Josephine Baker, drugs, orgies, and, of course, movies. 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

0: You must remember this presents The Bisexuals. Libby Holman was a sexually fluid blues singer who became famous in the 1920s, and then infamous when she was indicted for her husband's murder. Later, Libby began an affair with movie star Montgomery Clift, who had to keep his own bisexuality secret in Hollywood in the 1950s. 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
2: The Eagles went down for the first time this season. They lost to the Bears in Chicago 27-7. To be honest, the Birds were outplayed in every phase of the game. They made 38-year-old backup quarterback Case Keenum look all world. Now the Eagles have to put it behind them and get ready for the Rams next Sunday at the Link. With the Eagles, this is Merrill Reese.
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MJ on the beat. Happy National Coffee Day. 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

Your chance to win a whole lot of money tomorrow morning on the Kathy Romano Show. Great question. Brett and Bobby are more likely to do this than Kathy and Laura. What is it? So these personal impossible questions, they tend to get up there pretty fast. And some great guesses, too. Picking up the check for dinner, that was one wrong guess this morning. Brushing your teeth in the shower, not lending money. I can see Bobby in line with that. I don't know why. Quoting movie lines, changing a flat tire, all great guesses. Yeah, just not it. Round one at 7:10, round two at 9:10 here on B101. So best of luck. Here's Rihanna.

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1: Well, hey, guys, it's Bill. You know, it's National Coffee Day, and honestly, it's a holiday I can get behind. I mean, I love my Wawa coffee. Piping hot, every variety just loaded with flavor, and yeah, I'll happily go iced coffee when the mood hits, and it often does, especially in the afternoon. 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A Wawa donut, my personal fave, the Frosted Sprinkle. Amazing. A must try. So celebrate National Coffee Day the right way. 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It's a pretty great way to treat yourself on a Tuesday.
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Fleetwood Mac live from the dance. What a concert album that is, by the way. If you've never heard it, the whole thing in its entirety, or watch it on YouTube, I highly recommend. It is absolutely one of the best live performances, I think, of all time. Listen, guys, have yourself an awesome night. Talk to you tomorrow when it is the magical day of Hump Day.

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11: 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Libby Holman was a sexually fluid blues singer who became famous in the 1920s and then infamous when she was indicted for her husband's murder. 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